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Pointing a security copy of lookout reference after driving special attention south. 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

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And Early Road, the Early Conference Center. 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
1: Just flagged down by a citizen that there's potentially weed smoking going on at Rady Park. Can you generate a call and show me en route, please?
0: Yes, ma'am. That's 2031.
1: Yeah.

0: Morning, Travis. Up.
1: Morning, guys.
0: Hey, I'm Smoke Strasser. Wilson Highland, Virginia Tag, Tango Echo Golf 8480 on the black SUV.
1: Caller advising she ran away. She ran away because of an argument with the foster family. They told her to find somewhere else to live.
2: Where you can have me at 2012. I'm almost there.
3: All right, how was the call?

0: はい。
1: I'll be clear from the traffic stop with a warning, and you can clear the suspicious unfounded.
0: Sounds good. 2026.

0: whether or not he'll be all put by the warrant and leave. Sorry, the warrant and reservoir.
1: Thank you.

0: Bye, Glenn.
1: What is leading an animal complaint in class 3536 under topic? Pinky cows and other cows.
2: Running around. Do you have any idea who might own that bull? Y'all can check livestock list in that area for me.

0: Edwin is currently trying to fight the owner's wolf and will possibly try to kill her cat. Five one, I also want to make you aware we did receive a Marcus Alert 1 at 7590 Bald Eagle Drive. Not making much sense. It does sound very paranoid.
1: Hold on a second, I can answer this.
2: Well, thank you, Mike.

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0: Directing.
3: I see 162's AVL showing at the shelter. Do we know if that's accurate or is it AVL stuff?
0: Per CAD, he is off duty on call.
3: Yeah, I see that also. Can you try giving him a call? I'll try calling him.

Nein, da ist nicht. Nein, ich

0: Just want to make you aware we received an open line from 8360 Balsa Road. Sounds like someone walking. There have been numerous attempts to locate and warrant services per call history with a premise.
1: Thank you.

Need me to continue? I'll let you know otherwise. Thank you. They were out for this one and on the open phone line.

0: The call history is going to be recent, but the premise was from 2006.
1: Thank you.

0: 5-1, since that's close to town, can you see if they can run over there if you're willing to help us?
1: Check. Station, you can address.
2: Canal 6, I'm a unit top for the other units warrants tonight. I'm on the floor, I'm on board, and I'm stating the bucket for the 590 ball people.
0: We'll do 5-1 direct on the roof.
3: 20 same.

0: 30. Did they say where in relation to the house they're at?
1: Sorry, did not copy.
0: Did they say where in relation to the house that they're at?
1: Negative. I believe they're just outside the house.
0: Right.

0: We got him in cuffs right now.
1: Direct in custody, 21. Custody. If you can continue still, just in case.
2: Direct.
1: 21, 24.
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3: Medic one is direct. 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
2: 124 and 127, where are you? Where y'all at?
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1: Just to drive some, we're going to bring him out from a cruiser where EMS can just check his back out. 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
2: Then apparitions 11 Bravo. There's 166 Culpeper Street, 166 Culpeper Street, cross streets of West Shirley Avenue and Washington Street, Medic 11, apparitions 11 Bravo, 426-year-old female, actively seizing, 10 out 21-28.
1: On Bald Eagle Drive. We're going to get a call from people.
3: Correct.
4: Bugger, EMS 11-1, Culpeper Street.
3: Correct.
5: Right. 20 to 135, come up to the front.
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2: Jones 166 Culpeper Street, 426-year-old female that was actively seizing. I know medical history for her. She did start a new medication. Protocol, it sounds like she's coming out of it.

0: Black and one, I can't see any numbers and numbers and numbers. You know where it is, I got you.
1: That's fine. Yeah. That's more, thank you.
2: 2130. And on the medics, what they should be prepared for.
1: It's not going to be for the welfare subject. It's going to actually be for one of the deputies to get checked out.
2: Director 2130.
1: Possible hand injury.
2: Sure, thank you.

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1: So we can report you to the hospital, voluntary. 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
2: Good. 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
3: Falk here for Medic 1.
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1: Correct, respond.
2: Correct. Okay, Medic 11, you can go on service. 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
4: Medic 11 copies off. We're ready.
2: 2134.

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0: Well, it was a hundred pound drop off. 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
1: Same travel, only continue on rest of 2 4 22 okay.

0: 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Is 6783 Georgetown Road? Phone call received in reference to the neighbor's burning. They believe the neighbor may be burning trash. 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
1: Right.
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1: Oh, you're in the
2: camera. Oh, it's well known. Engine 10, the original pilot was called very good reason. The smell is gone. When it started, it made his eyes water and he began pulsing.

0: Margaret regrets Captain 4.
1: But
0: is the address given going to be the caller's address? Or the address where they're burning?
1: Supposed to be the address to where the gun was coming from.
0: I'm going to be taking the rest of your floor. Looks like it's in the house.
2: And you must have stepped back off the vertical.

0: 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Okay, Rescue Engine 4 is on the scene. 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

0: 51. Just want to make you aware of a welfare check we received on something at 5438 Germantown Road. Summer in about 5 days. No answer at the door or by phone. She does have extensive medical history. One-six-two, are you still on your call?
1: Hold on, finish. Can you, the OL I have, can you add that to the dispatch, or the livestock listing, sorry, and you can add me to the welfare check?

0: 960 just to make you aware. The son, who is also the caller, is en route missing. Law enforcement on scene. Any criteria?
1: Okay, thank you.

Oh, yes, prepare to copy a lookout reference after prescribing special attention cell. That's talking red equinox that pulled into Trennis 3390 Road. We'll advise the partial plate of Zero, Sierra, Echo, Bravo. And the lookout 22.

0: Medicare status.
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0: 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There's an open door. There's someone inside. Was the lady's name Rebecca?
1: Yes, the mother's name is Rebecca. She lives about 15 minutes away.

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0: We have the Hampton Inn, 51 Blackwell Road. The caller believes that there is a truck on the property to the right, a black Dodge Ram, and that someone is inside it. It was running, approximately one person in the back. I advise something about going to see if they're okay, seeing if they're staying at the hotel. If not, they cannot stay on the property.
1: There, do you have me on route as well?
0: 2242.

0: Bravo, sim.
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1: Thank you for

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1: Go ahead.
0: Echo Charlie 2851.
1: Direct, return direct on a Ram Black pickup. I'll send you the returns.

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1: Got it.
0: You run the registered owner, Justin Civic.
1: Yes, sir. He's revoked with one previous. No one.
0: Okay.
1: Try to agreement.

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0: Last name, Mike, Charlie, Luna, uniform, November, Gulf. First name, Justin, common spelling, date of birth, 4-1-1986.
1: Correct.

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He is also revoked with one previous. 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
1: 2251. 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
1: Zupa Road at the Water County line. Vehicle involved in hit and run that occurred in Loudoun, as well as Walker.

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1: Don't think it's probably on duty.

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1: I'm good, thanks.
0: 20. Okay. 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
2: Yes.
0: Mr. Axel, you're in a super 2 a.m. at 1:59.

0: 160.
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0: Sure.

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1: Yeah.

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0: 11145 block of Brenton River Park. There's another trash. Looking, blocking the.
1: Okay.
0: Seventeen.
1: Well, I'll take care of that. Thank you.

car at 9:05 down the Smoky Highway. Up in front of the dance line, this is Miles Operations 11 Bravo. RS 9305, Jonas Mosby Highway. 9305, Jonas Mosby Highway. Cross Street to Trent Road and Greystone Road. 55 Advanced 5, Engine 5, Operations 11, Bravo. 4 vehicles versus 4. Come out 538.

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1: Advance 715, have a respond in 8305, Jonas Mosby Highway. For a single vehicle crash, vehicle versus beer. 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

0: Fog here, advanced 5 on scene, single vehicle, side of the roadway. Front end damage, be out in the skate.
1: Judge, single vehicle on the side of the roadway, front end damage, out of the skate, in South 43.

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0: One vehicle versus a deer. No injuries. He could start a tow. He said whoever you guys have on file will work for him. Vehicle's off the roadway. We do have one lane, a Route 50 shutdown. 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
2: Sure.

All units, prepare to copy a lookout reference, reckless driving, special attention central. Dean block of Lee Highway heading northbound. Two Ford F-150s, one silver and one dark colored. And was speeding. The other truck was behind it, weaving in and out of traffic. All back.

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Seven four five eight zero eight.

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0: Bueno, bien. Officers have the vehicle. You notified VDOT. There's on the right side of the road, and I'll be clear with an FR.
1: This is a 2 on duty, Kelvin.
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1: Good.
0: Conflict. Found. Has a red collar on. Motor at 8284, wild after core, coming to medic 3. Class 0300 for the medic alert at 8284, wild after core, crushed with SP as. Bravo for a 66-year-old man with no contact made at 645.

And 9486 Amazon, simply minute one. 16 cents and highway crusher is in Mullen Drive and Ryder Road. Many corners on 11 Bravo. 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
1: 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Can you also call over to the...
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1: Station staff, and that's for an 89-year-old female who fell out of bed, got injured, breathing okay. She is on oxygen. 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
0: Oh, you're in. 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
1: Seven twelve.

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That's new to me that Pacific has a rental. I'll keep 126 in service.

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1: 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Four.
0: There's a traffic hazard on Wesley. Correction, on Blackwell between Wesley and North Hill. There's three individuals running into the traffic to grab change.
1: Order.

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0: 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Mercer Town Road, cross for the Woodward Road, Mount Hugh Avenue. 123 minutes, please respond on 11 Bravo. Who dislocated his hip about 2 months ago. He's inside of his bar in the back of the home at 844. Go ahead.
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0: Morning.
1: Responding for a 67-year-old male. He has dislocated his hip previously. He has an appointment to last like a hip replacement. But he's currently inside of his vehicle and back home.

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Yeah, helpful.

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1: 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Is there a...

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107. 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
1: Yeah, I'll take a look at it while we're responding up to the dog call.

0: 11 Winchester Street, Mulberry. 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
1: He didn't like the advice I gave him, so he wanted to talk to the supervisor.
0: Were you here?
2: Make one responding.
0: 925.

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0: 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I don't think he's going to be here, so you may want to go ahead and hold it for unit 4 as well.
1: Correct.

0: Sorry, I'm waiting.
1: The traffic hazard and disorderly, which is on Broadview. A woman walking in the road, screaming at cars and people, wearing a pink t-shirt and white shirt, approximately 20 years old, blonde hair.
2: Call me now.
1: Not to be

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0: 32. 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She's currently in the Walgreens right now, the suspect.
1: I'm direct, I'll be arriving at Walgreens now.
0: 946.
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1: 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Alright.

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2: 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Meeting at 950.
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1: One or something. 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
0: Good luck. 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

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East Lee Street, company 1-1-1, respond 11 Bravo for a smoke detector alarm max of bedroom at 1020.

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1: 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And 4 or 5
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0: 126 is in your will.
1: 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One 26 Dale Johnson, and that address license more.

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0: There's somebody in the picture.
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0: Good afternoon. Can you hold me on duty but out of service for JDR Court, please?
1: Correct.

0: 8-1. 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
1: Yeah.

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Nobody back.

Cessna 109 to the Falls at 33 Woodland Way, crushed the Blackpool Road. Medic 10 responder 11 Bravo, first 79-year-old female who fell.

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1: 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She does have a scratch, but no breathing. She's going to be conscious. She does have dementia. But I'm sure that

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0: base of the tree or what's wrong with it?
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0: Medic 10's on the scene. 10:56.

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Two 29 4 1 9 6 1 3 should come back to a Michael Franey Jr.

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0: they're grabbing them. Wait, 6-7. Yeah. I didn't like Ashby.
1: Thank you.

59 Paradise Road, can we do medic 8? Paradise Road, parts of the Buffalo Road, I'm going to do medic 2 respond on 11 Bravo. Sorry, male having a medical emergency, he is awake and eyes are moving but not responding to the caller. 4.

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1: Zero.
0: 729.

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1: Correct. 133.

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0: 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She's suspended. 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
2: 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Ron and Sock.
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2: Alarm 45.
3: All your medics are going on that DMS supervisor if he's available.
2: Yes.
4: 70, Union Show is clear from the magistrate's office. We're going to be en route to the library to try to make contact with the victim.
1: Yes.
2: Well, EMS, when you've been at it,

0: from Ninja Circle.
1: Go ahead.
0: 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If I get that on, or are you good?
1: Go ahead.

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0: 32 for me, 11-1. 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
1: We're direct.
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1: Josh.
2: 1149.
0: 329 call, this is 141.

0: EMS 1101. I'm medic two.
1: Go ahead.
0: Air Force. We are going to make our way out to Oval and Paradise.
1: Okay, I copy that. I'm turning on to 17 now from 28.
2: Copy. 26 traffic stop. Brookside Parkway and Boathouse. Yeah. Mike Delta, November, Tango, Sierra, Tango, Romeo.

0: Medic 2. We're clear the address. We're en route to Paradise and Noble to rendezvous with EMS 1101.
1: Paradise
0: 158. 1158. And
1: we're returning to Transport 42. Contact 158.
2: Thompson.
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2: 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Virginia Tower 10, 470, 470, 470, 470.
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0: Morning, Kevin. You can show us clear from the library. We're going to be out at 404 Jackson Street speaking to the victim.
1: Correct.

0: Bridget. Let me en route to the GVC courthouse to meet with the owner and return the copy.
1: Should be just behind Rudder Road. 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
3: 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Keep on the call, please.

Talking to engine 13, you have 11 trailing air transport is being washed with a 17-minute ETA. Double nine.

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Hotel Charlie Romeo 2, Foxtrot 5, X-ray, Foxtrot Alpha 2, 6, 7, 8, 6, 3.

0: emergency resuscitation. Anna Amaya of Manassas, Reeve 27 North.
1: Good.
2: We just got a call for disorderly at the food line in Warrenton. There's a heavy set 21-year-old black female wearing a pink shirt. On the bus and then poured her drink all over the bus. She got off. Should be. It occurred at the food line, but she should be back in the area near you.
1: One of seven, I'm direct. We're going to be out with that female. We actually have her. We're going to take her over to the magistrate. What was the details for that food line call?

0: there was a Virginia Transit bus that is calling to report that there was a hit on the bus. Some people say black female, 21 years old, pink shirt. She poured a drink all over the bus, and they advise she's now off. Here was the subject that they were advising.
1: Good.
2: 5029 block of Courtney's Corner. It's a dump truck blocking a lane with a foreign tire.
3: A6, I'll run down there and take it.
1: Thank you, sir.
4: One of seven, can you link the call that I'm on and three line call together, please?
0: 10-4.

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1: Engine 11 13, aircraft 6 is about 2 minutes out from your LZ. Can you give us a brief description of the LZ, including the surface and the overhead obstruction lines, please?
0: Freshly planted field, remaining stubble from last year's crop, approximately 12 inches tall. Overhead obstructions include to the north, power line and tree line, approximately 100 feet from the tree line. Correction, approximately 100 feet from the LZ, running east and west. Other overhead obstructions include power line, tree line, 200 yards to the south-southwest, running adjacent to Opal Road. No further obstructions noted.
1: Okay, 6 copies. We will see you in about 1 to 2 minutes to a high recon, and then be landing on your
0: Sounds good. Thank you.

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0: The subject has been dropped off at the magistrate's office. 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
1: Can you check on a dog walked in a vehicle at the Walmart? The Greyhound sedan. The windows are cracked. Virginia registration, X-ray Lima Victor, 1 November 2. I can send it to you.
0: All right.
2: 37,
0: direct
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0: it's a 44.
1: I'm
0: still all these men terminated.
1: We're getting that ready.
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0: 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He's still in town.
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1: 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I'm sure 107 morning crossing.
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0: 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Just you copy my last traffic.
1: 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The second half was just static.
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0: market from Michael. While we're on scene, two stories, single family, nothing showing. Alpha, Bravo, Delta. We'll be talking to the homeowner.
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0: Replacing batteries in a detector. If you're receiving an alarm in the next couple of minutes, they'll be testing the system.
1: You're at 1342.

0: 257. Dropped off paperwork on Crystal Court today.
1: I was there.
0: They don't live there anymore.
1: All right.

0: Interesting. Not at 10960 Shenandoah Pass. I had it up a while. And do you have a phone number for the person?
1: Box 0120 for the illness at 5291 Robin Lane Medical. Box 5, medical respondent 11 Bravo. This is the 73-year-old male. 01.

0: Medic one responding.
1: Responding for a 72-year-old male. He says he does weigh over 200 pounds and is not mobile and collar is stating he resides in the basement. Do you guys need to add an engine company?
0: Direct 1402.
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0: Do you still have the caller on the line?

0: ever send this call to call it on me. And I'm able to tell them why they're not good for now.
1: All right, 14-03.

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1: 14-07. The fire alarm sounding going, following FSD. Book 0116 for the fire alarm sounding going on 6845 Blackfire Road, cross street of Stonehouse Lane and Academy Road. Bloomington engine can respond 11 Bravo for a upper barn heat. Seeing that wrong passcode was given, 1407. Note 7, there is premise information in the note. It's possibly an 84-year-old female for call history.

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0: 14-10.

156. Can you guys look at the call that I put myself on and see if you can locate a phone number for that tag that I put in the notes?

71. 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This is Black Silverado. Back into another vehicle. The caller is aggravated. The other vehicle is a black Volvo.

0: Chào anh.
1: Original dispatch address in Charleston, Georgia.

0: 3, the vehicle is approaching out left of scene. 3, the vehicle is
1: approaching out left of scene. It's a pickup truck. Black Silverado with West Virginia tags. 588392.

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0: On the Exxon on Broadview Avenue right now? Yes, sir. If you could just have the caller stay put at McDonald's for now.
1: Yes,
2: sir. 0-1, you can clear with advice.
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2: 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Returns on a 2015 Silverado pickup. Donald's in town, last seen turning 17 northbound onto Broadview.

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0: 1431.

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Out of Virginia, truck tag 118336, 17 in John Drake Farms.

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1: You're right, I'll take a look at it.
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1: Would you mind taking a look at that scam for us, please?
0: Directing, put me on the scam.
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0: Can you call into dispatch?
1: Affirmative.
0: Okay, 53.

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0: UPS store, 372 Wesley Highway. 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
1: Okay, out.
0: 15 times.

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2: Correct.

0: 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Virginia uniform, Bravo, Bravo, 5628, 17 early.
1: Okay, excuse me, thank you.

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0145 for the outside fire at 9297 Lake Ridge Road, company 1 Lagan 1. Lake Ridge Road, crusher with Buck Bowling and Game Plant, Highland. Company 1 Lagan 1 respond 11 Bravo for a fire in the woodbine on the parking lot. Our tower is not going to be spreading quickly. 1945.

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0: Didn't do that.
2: 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I called Dave. I guess he lives here. He doesn't want us on his property. He said he'll figure it out.
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0: Zach, what's on scene?
1: 1550.
0: Around the wagon. Just pull up to the backyard here and we'll run it down the area. That... Van Hamel 13 responding. 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
1: On South Station responding for a 24-year-old male. Took all day today with brown and red vomit. Had a lot of from yesterday and can't keep anything down today. He's going to be in apartment 113.

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0: 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Okay. 1611.

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Headache and vomiting, 1636. Medic 1 responding. 1637. Medic 1 responding for a 53-year-old female with a bad headache, stated she was vomiting as well. Stated no chest pain or difficulty breathing. She is in room 115.

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Hello.

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1: Near Bristersburg Road and Blackwell's Mill Road. 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
1: July 6th and 46th. Well, here, there's that one from the restaurant. Out of service, back of water.
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1: I'm in 104 and I will hit it.
2: Two five eight, all three.

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I'm Navy Medic. Moreland Road, Rochester to Foxpolo Road and Carrington Road. Your old male passed out in a chair and shaking, not conscious. Unsure if he had the right to report at 1702.

was on Garden Payne Road from the 11 minute 11. 5464 John Martin Payne Road, Gresham County Road in Weedon Ridge Lane, Company 11 minute 11 respond, Alvin Bravo. Griffith 9 on Maple who collapsed.

0: 9 and 11, the John Bart thing.
1: Responding for a 59-year-old male who collapsed. He is breathing. Nobody mentioned his name, but he can't say that he's moving. Be advised that there are two dogs loose with him. May be aggressive.
0: We're controlling around.
1: Roll is off duty right now.
0: Yeah. That is 11 responding, correct, normal traffic.
1: Don't hang up 4.
2: Automatic freezer.
1: Running for a 75-year-old male, unconscious, passed out next turn, shaking. Unsure, caller stating that their power is out at this time, is unsure if the heat caused it. Unknown if patient is breathing normally. Speaker has stopped at this time. Do you want us to add EMS supervisor?
0: Yeah.

0: at 11023 Moreland Road. Emails haven't even added. Okay. He was having a seizure. He's passed out. Breathing was not normal.
1: Probably 11 units are on scene.
0: 1706. Eleven 941 Prestersburg. Caller advisor was a crash in front of his house on Friday, and they left crash. He wants to know who's supposed to clean it up.
1: Call your rescue unit to respond.
0: Have you nothing?
1: Your email's 1101 responding.
0: Have you nothing?

0: 109 Catlett Road, 27 respond. 507 for the injury. Emails are 409 Catlett Road, community critter care. He was bit by a dog with his hanging off.
1: You can call animal control, Uncle. Is the dog container still in sync?

0: call them, can you just let them know about both calls, please, and have them advise what they want to do?
1: It'll be the 12,400 block of the

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1: 6-1-209 Uniform Alpha. 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
1: Would you rather travel?
2: 1-2 San Jose, Gerardo. He is valid in Florida, not found in Virginia.

0: Excuse me, but your traffic is coming in really low. Can you repeat?
1: About a mile out on Moreland. I think we're traveling the same way it is.
2: Alright, I can't understand you with your volume real low. You came in off of Moreland from Ramey. There's a truck in the middle of the road. Some guys are loading some brush on too. Just who's calling?
0: How many 11 units? Are you okay?
2: Okay, 911. Let me do the injury Cali Road. Responding from Warrington.
0: Responding from Warrington.
2: I'll see.
0: Jack, just so you know, we did Taylor in care just in case.
2: Okay.
0: 1715.
2: All of your medic threes on the scene.
0: 1715.

0: EMS 11, I want an ambulance service.
1: EMS 11, I want a direct from ready.
2: 1718.
3: Medic 7, from Battalion 11-1.

0: Enfin, a dog bite or an animal bite, is that guy getting transported to the hospital?
1: Fuck you, medical evidence is important. Fuck you, hospital.
2: Trust me, the hospital's at 1720. I see for animal control.
0: Yeah, we'll be transforming the fuck here also.
2: Direct, 2021. 55, they're going to be fuck here.
0: Negative, you're on service.
3: Yeah, I don't know.
2: 2021.

0: Doctor, you may have him en route to Fauquier Hospital.
1: 1723.
2: I'm in Washington, 165-155 Haytai Street. Our officer report left from a debit card and a phone.
1: Thanks, John Jack.
2: 1723.

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0: Good.
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0: listening to Today's No Lord. 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
1: 32. Have you already spoken to the one?

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1: Number.
0: Just advise EMS that she took Theraquil that's prescribed for Wolfram to flip.
1: Hunter, can you advise 5353?
0: Female 33.
1: Hunter, 33.

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0: Special of Liberty Street and West Street. A 33-year-old female who took their quill, she's wearing things, brain fog, and can't focus her eyes, 1754

0: 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To the Crescent Ridge Court. Only connected to respond on 11 Bravo for a 29-year-old male having difficulty breathing. He crashed the road about 2 weeks ago at 1755.
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3: 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Having difficulty breathing. He cracked a rib about 2 weeks ago. He is conscious, labored, and wheezy breathing. 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
0: Okay, the female social is going to be 2067-0362.
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0: Crimes occurred in their jurisdiction.
1: I'm direct.

0: Etc. Word, right, not him.
1: Did you want me to spawn a separate law call for this medical incident? Do you want me to hear or clear you off?
2: You can create a separate law for it. Will you clear more for me?
1: Alright, so 1758.

0: 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Roger to Medic 7 status.
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0: 13.

0: Sure.
1: Just making you aware, I know you're busy, that there's a call for a supervisor.
0: Correct, there's no free priority.
1: Yeah.
0: I'll have to take a look here shortly.
1: Sure.

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I'll be out at the 7600 block of Eastern Bypass.

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1: 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X1.

0: 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Thank you. Flavor 1500 is back at the commercial structure fire, 60 Jack Ellington Road. It's pretty cool. 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
1: No.
0: Hello, Tiny Walker, Tech 3-35-4 Court. Our visitor, they have been set to his 9-year-old daughter in over 8 months. He wasn't quite sure she's okay.
1: No, don't
0: do that.
1: Thank
0: you, Nick.

0: everyone. I didn't know. You can clear me.
1: I can hear you.
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Say Virginia, Victor Zulu, Victor 9668, 11,200 block, Mark Road.

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1: Thank you, 50. Responding for a 67-year-old female. I think she's having a heart attack. That's a vomiting. What else is, she's a little clammy, and her chest is heavy. Not for traffic stop, 1793, open Chester Burmese.

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1: 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Try again.
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1: The apartment's unoccupied. 20th.